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0: 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It's easy to do. 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
2: 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How does that sound?
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It has to do with your thermostat. We'll get to this a few moments away. 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
0: This is the TJ Show on Juneteenth, June 19th, 2026. This is a fun idea. There's a local news outlet out of Cleveland, and they recently dug into a question asked on Reddit where a user asked, is it really better to keep your thermostat on one temperature rather than programming it to change based on the time of day? People are trying to save money, and obviously it costs a lot of money to cool your house, as your dad knows, by the way, Kenny.
2: Sure, yeah, he's in the heating and air conditioning business.
0: Yeah, actually, you did an interview with him about like the best practices for the summertime. Can you pull that up?
2: Yeah, sure.
0: Okay, great. So in this study that they did, the investigation, they checked with the U.S. Department of Energy and found that you can save as much as 10% on heating and cooling by adjusting your temperature on your thermostat back 7 to 10 degrees Fahrenheit from its normal setting, for just 8 hours a day. Not that I want to bring my wife into it, but sometimes we have a little debate about whether or not she should turn the thermostat up when she leaves the house because
3: no one's in the house.
4: Yeah.
0: That's all I'm asking for. I'm not even asking for 8 to 10 degrees. I'm saying go with 2.
4: Yeah,
0: make it a little bit
4: two,
0: higher,
4: four, you know?
0: So apparently it does make a difference. And, 7 to 10. Okay, so maybe I'm not going to make a huge difference, but something. Now, Kenny, you talked to your dad.
2: Yeah.
5: What do you set the thermostat at?
6: For summer, at 74 degrees.
0: Ah, that's right. That's why I set mine to 74.
4: There you go.
0: We're always debating between 72 and 74.
6: The key is to run the unit in the summer consistently and not on and off quickly so that you do remove humidity from the air.
0: Your dad has such authority when he's talking about air conditioning.
7: You better believe it. I've been in this business for longer than you've been alive.
6: Which, believe it or not, is more uncomfortable than even the temperature.
2: Yeah.
6: That is, of course, unless you're not there, then you could afford to save energy by setting it back to temperatures like in the winter, say 65 degrees, and in the summer you would set it up to like say 78 degrees. That will allow the house not to get to an extreme.
0: 78 sounds pretty extreme to me.
2: But you're not there.
0: That's true.
2: So yeah, it's extreme for you if you're there, but if you're not and you know when you'll be back, you could set your thermostat to turn on a half hour before you're scheduled to arrive.
4: If you have a smart thermostat, yeah.
0: It's an air conditioner's son.
4: Yeah.
6: At which it would take more energy to bring it back into your comfort zone instead of a manageable recovery time. Do you understand?
5: See, I think this is good. I think
0: now you didn't say yes, you understand.
2: No, I don't understand.
5: They're going to appreciate that we have a heating and air conditioning expert at our disposal. So thank you, Daddy. I appreciate you taking the time to do this.
6: Now, am I on the air right now?
2: Now you are.
0: Kenny, thank you for doing that interview. Good reminder, we all want to save some money, don't we?
4: Yes, we
7: you
4: do.
7: Better believe it.
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0: Your home for all the hits. 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This is the TJ Show. Unbelievable story. An LA man, he was jumping around Facebook Marketplace and he saw this leather chair that he really liked. It was $50. The seller of the chair said something which I would say is kind of eerie to him. He goes on to say, as I was messaging the seller to arrange a pickup time for the chair, she said something along the lines of, if you repair the chair, it's worth a lot. Now, if you have that chair and you know it's worth a lot, if you'd repair it, why wouldn't you repair it?
1: I would spend the time in repairing that chair.
0: It turns out this chair was only one of 50 that were ever made. It was from this Danish designer who's apparently really famous. Other similar chairs had sold for over $100,000. So there's not much mystery here. It seems like this chair was worth a lot of money. And the seller told him that. Now, why would you sell it for $50 if you knew that?
1: Maybe that was like word of mouth and someone told her like, hey, this chair is possibly worth a lot of money. And she didn't want to put the time and effort into figuring that out. So she's like, here, you figure it out.
0: Well, this guy gets in touch with Sotheby's Auction, which is one of the most famous auction houses on the planet. They restore the chair. They wind up selling the chair for $85,000.
1: Oh,
0: buys it for $50.
1: My Lanta.
0: Gets $85,000 for it. Now, I have a theory on this. I think this is one of those chairs that has a story.
2: Just take the chair. It's very valuable. You can have it for $50. If anyone ever said that to me...
1: Why do you sound so creepy like the kids from The Shining? That's so weird.
2: If anyone ever came to me and said, here's a $50 chair, that's all it is. It's worth a lot. Go ahead, you can have it.
0: I would say, nope, done, I'm leaving, goodbye, and I'd run. Because you know, like, you get possession of that chair, and you sit in it once, and then your life changes forever, or you get transported to some other universe. Nobody gives you a $50 chair that's worth $85,000 or more. It just doesn't make sense, but no one's talking about that part of the story.
1: Because no one's thinking the way you're thinking, TJ.
0: But doesn't anyone want to ask the seller, why'd you sell the chair?
3: I do.
0: Right?
3: Yeah, I mean, but I've also felt that I don't want to deal with this, you know,
1: right.
3: Just get it off my hands, you take
1: That's what I'm thinking happened. She just didn't care. She's probably moving, or maybe she's sick or passing, not to be morbid, and she's just like, I just don't care.
0: But there's something that we're not hearing about this story quite yet, and I'm going to keep my eyes on this as it develops. I hope it develops, because I want to hear the end of the story. Anyway, Sotheby's responded and said, from the moment this guy contacted Sotheby's to restore and sell his armchair, we've enjoyed learning a lot about his discovery, which achieved a record price for this model by Fritz, the artist. So, pretty cool story. That's treasure right there. By the way, you can also listen to us on Alexa. Just say, Alexa, play Star 98.
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15: Wisconsin weather.
16: Today will stay mostly sunny. We'll reach a high of 72. For tomorrow, we have a chance of an isolated pop-up storm, high 76. And then for your Father's Day, we're going to dry out and be mostly sunny with a high 73. With Storm Team 5, I'm meteorologist Tessa O'Brien.

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The TJ Show, and one of the most unique recycling ideas that I've heard has nothing to do with plastic bottles, but potentially some big money, and maybe there's something right under our feet that we're missing out on. It's coming up in the news on the TJ Show.

0: It's your home for all the hits. We are Star 98. This is the TJ Show, our news. It sounds a little bit different around here. Kenny reads through every story he can find, and then he brings us the most interesting ones. Kenny, what's been happening in the world?
1: This is really heartwarming. So there are these two charities that both deal with either currently incarcerated people or people who were formerly incarcerated and now out in public. And they're working together. So there's this charity called Designing Justice and Designing Spaces. This charity works with incarcerated women and have them design furniture. And then on the other end of the spectrum, there's a charity called Former. This charity deals with formerly incarcerated men, and they build the furniture. So this design furniture by currently incarcerated women being built by formerly incarcerated men. And they're kind of coming together. It's a real cool thing.
0: It's great.
2: Men is cool. It's an opportunity there for a skill, too.
0: Yeah, love that.
1: Yeah, and they say they're making these beautiful tables and chairs, an end table made in a Japanese style using traditional Japanese woodworking techniques. So, yes, the women are learning this skill in design, mm-hmm. and the men are learning woodworking. And these pieces are selling, and, you know, people love them.
0: I'm working on
2: it. Is that money going to them, though?
1: I think it goes back into the charity to continue doing the work that they're doing.
0: Great.
1: Or at least some of it does.
2: So not in the commissary, like for their things, if they need some items and...
0: I think it costs $17 for a pencil still.
1: It is expensive what they do charge.
0: Yeah, from what I hear, there's a whole like system where you're paying a lot of money for these everyday things. And
2: when you're in prison?
0: Yeah.
2: Oh, yeah.
0: It's got to be a better way, right?
2: You get paid like 3 cents an hour for something sometimes.
1: Yeah, Jay, but I don't know. I assume that...
2: I'm just asking the hard questions. Sorry, guys.
1: You are. But prisoners generally, if they're doing work in prison, they do get paid for it. Yes, generally.
2: Yeah, they get something.
1: Little bit.
0: Kenny, what else you got?
1: I want to tell you about this woman from Rhode Island. She is a fan of shellfish, oysters, clams, mussels, and she was constantly thinking as, you know, you have these empty shells, she thought it was a waste. You know, they're all going into the garbage, they're all winding up in landfills. There's got to be something we can do with these shells. So she developed a process where she's now taking these eaten shells, these empty shells of shellfish, and turn them into building material, and she's creating some amazing things with it.
0: That's great.
2: What is she building with it?
1: Well, furniture, art, tiles. She's using them to create tiles.
2: Wow.
1: As a matter of fact, she won a major design competition, the Terra Carta Design Lab Contest, which is overseen by King Charles in England. And that helped her to fund her R&D. So now she's got her own mini lab in Providence, Rhode Island. And she's sending restaurants these bins. And the restaurants, if they're willing to participate, will throw all their discarded empty shells into the bins, and she goes and picks them up and brings them back to the lab to create more of this beautiful stuff that she's creating.
0: That's awesome. Good for her.
2: Yep.
0: Found a way to recycle all that. It does feel like a waste. You know, you leave most of the oyster there on the ice when you're done with it. We used to go to this restaurant in Boston. It's not there anymore, as far as I know, but Island Creek Oyster Bar.
1: Yeah, you take me there.
0: Yeah. You remember the walls in that place?
1: It was really cool. They turned it into art.
0: It was almost like, so they took all the oyster shells and it was like they made bricks out of them.
2: That's
0: and it
2: cool.
0: was so beautiful. And there were so many of them.
2: I mean, they're pretty strong, those oyster shells.
1: Oh,
2: like
1: yeah.
2: you try to fold them or bend them, you really can't. So.
0: You could snap a nail on those things.
2: Yeah, you can.
1: Mm-hmm.
0: Kenny, thanks for keeping us somewhat informed.
1: That's what's happening.
0: Tell a friend about our show. I'm TJ and this is the TJ Show on 98.5 Star 98.
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0: Good morning, Star 98. This is the TJ Show. A few moments ago on the radio, you heard Kenny sharing some news stories that are happening out in our world. And, you know, I feel a little bad about that sometimes because the news that we talk about, it's not interesting to animals. Mm-hmm. And so you may have a dog in your car, your pet, and he's got his head out the window. Why? He doesn't care what we're talking about.
1: Right.
0: We want to do a show for everything. So not just human being related, pet related too.
1: Yeah.
0: And so this was born because, it was inspired by my dog Luna. I have a Labrador retriever. She passes out in the living room with the radio on every day. She falls asleep during our show, so I'm very sensitive to this. Welcome to Luna's Animal Tales, in honor of my dog, Luna, and that extends to your pet, too. The biggest animal headlines that will be interesting to your animals from around the world. This one out of Mississippi. There's a fishing crew, two buddies. They decided, we're just going to go on a quick fishing trip in Granada Lake. They hadn't been out on the lake very long. All of a sudden, they noticed something bobbing in the water. It turned out to be dogs, like a lot of dogs.
1: Yeah, not apples bobbing in the water, no, dogs.
0: As they got closer, they discovered dozens of hound dogs, all of them wearing expensive radio collars and white paint. They were all treading water, which is a bizarre scene. I would wonder what the heck's going on here. They pulled the boat up to each dog. The fishermen crew started loading them one at a time into the boat. They loaded 27 dogs into their boat.
1: Oh, what a joyous time.
0: And they took them all to shore. As they went to shore, they found 11 more. A total of 38 dogs were rescued from the water. Turns out the dogs were part of a fox hunt earlier that day, and they continued to chase a deer that went into the lake. Mm. Now, that's a bunch of dumb hound dogs, because once, like, your first buddy or two, maybe, jump into the lake,
1: yeah. You
0: go the other way.
1: Not 38 of them.
0: The dogs may have all died if these friends didn't come along, and they believe the dogs had been treading water for about 45 minutes to an hour.
1: Oh,
0: one of the fishermen said the dog owners tried to give the fishing crew money for saving their dogs, but they turned it down. They said they just happened to be in the right place at the right time.
1: Good people right there.
0: And they did the right thing, and they jumped into rescue mode. This story about a black bear, it was caught on camera in California, stole a cooler from the back of a truck from a bunch of construction workers and then settled in to eat lunch. Like,
1: wow.
0: Peacefully.
1: That's so disrespectful. What do you do there when you see that happening? You're like, you know what? You can have it.
0: I would just be impressed and also, like, appreciative of how delicate he was with the cooler, how funny it was that he took it out and ate it like a human. And they were filming it, and then one construction worker ruined the fun and took the cooler back. Chase the bear away. You got to let it finish the meal at that point just to see what happens.
1: The worker that chased the bear off, that was probably his lunch. He's probably like, no, I'm hungry. Come on, man.
0: There is Luna's Animal Tales, another day in animal news. We've got more hits coming right up. It's the TJ Show on Star 98.
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1: Wisconsin Weather. Today will stay mostly sunny. We'll reach a high of 72. For tomorrow, we have a chance of an isolated pop-up storm, high 76. And then for your Father's Day, we're going to dry out and be mostly sunny with a high 73. With Storm Team 5, I'm meteorologist Tessa O'Brien.

0: 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It's the TJ Show. A friend of mine, he's a beekeeper. He invited me to show up, and apparently I didn't wear the right attire for bees. We'll get to this a few moments away. It's coming up on the TJ Show.
1: Looking right, looking like all the stars are faded. I remember the night.

0: 98.5 Star 98. This is the TJ Show. And one of my friends is a beekeeper. And he does like a million things, but bees is just one of the many things he does on this little farm that he has. Shane, are you there?
1: I'm here.
0: Hey, so you were very kind a long time ago. I asked if I could come hang out with you and your bees when you were pulling the honey out of the bees' nests, or whatever they call them. I showed up in a full beekeeper suit. And no one else was wearing a beekeeper suit. I went on Amazon, I ordered it and everything. And you guys didn't make fun of me. And I knew that you were very nice people when that happened. So I can't thank you enough for that. I don't think I ever officially thanked you for that.
1: Well, I never want to make fun of somebody for being like overdressed for a party.
0: Right. It's like, it was kind of like wearing a suit when no one else wears a suit.
2: I remember wearing a shirt with lemons on it, and you guys gave it to me pretty good.
3: Because you look like a lemon tree.
0: Yeah, well, that's true. So, Shane, we're not as kind as you are. Our producer, Kenny, decided to like be a fashionista one day, and he wore a shirt with a bunch of lemons on it. It looked like he was a casino dealer. And I think what Jabo immediately said was, if you go in a garden, you'll start growing.
3: Yeah. When he walked in the room, I said, are you going on a cruise? What are you wearing?
0: Yeah, so we need to be as nice as you are, and it's always a work in progress. But anyway, the reason why I wanted to reach out to you, because we do care about the bees, and we want to talk about bees more, but I thought it'd be really cool, and I don't want to like invite myself over, but do you think I could take our crew over to your farm, and could we see you do your bee thing and like film it?
1: Oh, absolutely.
0: Oh, see?
3: I'm so excited.
0: There's one problem. So Jabo is afraid that she's going to get stung. And I said, almost certainly you'll probably get stung. And is that true? Do you usually get stung every time you go through the honey?
1: Well, I would say we very rarely get stung. Oh. And you don't have to be afraid of getting stung. Some people get stung on purpose as a medicine.
0: What?
1: The bee venom is actually good for you.
0: But, what?
1: There's a very low chance of you getting stung.
0: Wait, Shane, how did you find out that the venom's good for you? Where venom is usually not... What is that?
1: Sorry, the rooster co-signed it.
0: Wait, so your theory is that when you get bee venom in you, that's actually good for you?
1: This is something I have heard. I know one of our neighbors actually buys honeybees to sting him, and he says it helps his arthritis. And another friend has symptoms from Lyme disease, and she gets stings, and she says it helps with that too. So some things that hurt help.
0: So these are Shane's friends, and it seems to be working for them. You know, I don't know if I would try that. And
1: I would not.
0: I do remember though when we were doing the honey thing, a bee stung you, and you smacked it, and then you almost held like a little funeral service for it, and you were serious. Like you felt sad. I could see in your face you were actually sad that you smacked the bee.
1: It's always a sad thing because if they sting you, they're going to die, and they're just protecting their life, which I would do if someone ripped my roof off.
0: Anyway, Shane, this is great news. So we're going to set this up, and you let me know when you're ready, and we're going to come over in full force, and maybe Jabo. She's hasn't fully RSVP'd yet. We love you, Shane.
1: If you'd like to come, you could come sit like inside and look out a window. You're welcome in whatever way you feel comfortable, and I'm looking forward to it.
0: Awesome. All right, there he is. Shane, we'll look forward to seeing you soon.
1: All right.
0: Bye, chicken.
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1: This is the TJ Show. Tebow, I don't really want to do this. Can you back me up on this one?
2: Oh, I don't know, TJ. What is it?
1: Producer Kenny handed me a huge collection of dad jokes because it's Father's Day weekend.
2: Yeah.
1: And I'm not a huge fan of dad jokes because I feel like it requires a lot of effort. Like, when a dad makes a dad joke to me, I know I have to react like, oh, that's a good one. And I don't like that.
2: I think they're only funny when dads say them.
1: Heather, you appreciate great jokes. You don't want to hear a dad joke list in honor of Father's Day weekend.
3: Oh, no, I love a good dad joke. Let's go.
2: Yeah, your dad with the list of jokes. Tell him.
1: And then you guys are forcing me into
2: this.
1: Yeah,
2: let's do it.
1: I don't want to be dad joke. All right, I'll just read
2: a few.
1: Get some
2: good music, though. There you go.
1: Oh, my goodness. Where are you guys? I feel taken advantage of right now.
2: Yeah. Come on, Dad.
1: Do you want to hear a joke about pizza? Never mind, it's too cheesy.
2: Okay.
1: See,
2: yeah.
1: I hate that. It's not. It makes me feel uncomfortable.
4: You have to do it in like the dad voice. You're doing it so like monotone.
1: There are only two things I don't eat for breakfast: lunch and dinner.
2: You laughed at that. You
1: that
2: laughed.
1: Is funny. That is a funny one. Okay, I'll give him that one. How much does it cost to swim with sharks? Oh boy, I know where this is going. An arm and a leg.
2: Wow.
1: All right, so this is, if you're going to tell dad jokes, I guess these are really good.
2: Yeah. Now tell them like you tell the other dad jokes on the show.
1: No, I don't tell dad jokes.
2: Okay.
1: Okay, here's another one. I told a bad chemistry joke once. I got no reaction.
2: See, you can't help but laugh.
1: Okay, it is kind of funny.
2: Yeah,
1: all right.
2: It's funny.
1: I was going into this hating it, and now I'm kind of, maybe it's because I am a dad. I don't know.
2: You're a dad.
1: Why shouldn't you tell jokes to a duck? Because they'll quack up.
2: They'll quack.
1: Yeah, okay, I get that.
2: That's all right.
1: Went to buy a pair of camouflage pants, but I couldn't find any. Oh yeah, I know a guy who would tell that one.
2: Yeah, I've heard that one.
1: What do lawyers wear to work? Lawsuits.
4: Of course.
1: Of course they do. Did you hear about the woman who couldn't stop collecting magazines? Oh yeah, she had issues. Yeah. Why shouldn't you play poker in the jungle? Oh man, come on, this has got to be the last one. Too many cheetahs.
2: Too many cheetahs.
1: Okay, listen, this was not my idea.
2: Too many cheetahs.
1: This was not my idea.
2: Yo.
1: I'm not a fan of dad jokes. There are better jokes out there, but dads love these things. I'm just not there yet.
2: Yes, you are. You keep saying that, but you tell them just on the fly without even noticing
1: Okay, well then, if it's seeped into my life, it's because, you know, that's what happens when you hang around
2: kids.
1: Other dads.
2: Yeah.
1: Yeah, yes, producer Heather.
3: I've had a joke I've been itching to tell all week in honor of Father's Day. What do you call a chicken looking at lettuce?
1: Chicken looking at lettuce what?
3: A chicken sees a salad.
1: All right, throw it on the list.
4: Heather's clapping for herself.
1: Happy Father's Day to all of our dad joking
2: dads. No one encourages you, encourage yourself.
1: This is the TJ Show. 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
6: Good morning, everyone. Here's your news update. The Appleton Police Department is investigating a deadly crash where a dump truck carrying sand tipped over and crushed a car at an intersection. It happened around noon Thursday. A heavy-duty tow truck was exiting northbound 441 onto East Calumet Street via the off-ramp. Police say the wrecker left the roadway and entered the median, causing the dump truck it was towing to become detached. The dump truck then rolled over and collided with a vehicle that was stopped in westbound traffic on East Calumet Street. First responders attempted to render aid to the driver of the vehicle that was struck by the dump truck. However, police said the driver succumbed to their injuries at the scene. A teenager is hospitalized with life-threatening injuries suffered during a farming accident in Sheboygan County. Thursday afternoon, emergency personnel were dispatched to Wilson Lima Road in the town of Lima. The person who called 911 said an 18-year-old male's leg was entrapped in a corn grinder inside a silo. Crews extricated the teen and was airlifted to a Milwaukee area hospital with life-threatening injuries. And the Green Bay Packers announced that cornerback Tremont Williams and offensive lineman Earl Dotson will be inducted into the Packers Hall of Fame this summer. The ceremony is set for Thursday, July 30th in the atrium. That is your news update.
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3: Wisconsin weather. Today will stay mostly sunny. We'll reach a high of 72. For tomorrow, we have a chance of an isolated pop-up storm, high 76. And then for your Father's Day, we're going to dry out and be mostly sunny with a high 73. With Storm Team 5, I'm meteorologist Tessa O'Brien.

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It's the TJ Show. Why were so many people

0: Good morning to you, Green Bay, Northeast Wisconsin, Star 98. This is the TJ Show, our news. It sounds a little bit different around here. Kenny reads through every story he can find, and then he brings us the most interesting ones. Kenny, what's been happening in the world?
1: So I want to tell you about Principal Jason Mutterer. He did something really cool for his graduating class. He wrote all seniors, 443 of them, handwritten letters and gave each of them a dollar. And he did this to kind of teach them a lesson about small acts of kindness.
0: That's great. I mean, listen, however we can get more kindness in the world, I'm a fan.
1: Yeah, he said it took him more than 24 hours to write all the notes. And during the graduation speech, he said, "I've done a small act of kindness by providing each of you with a handwritten letter and a dollar." He went on to say, but 443 random acts of kindness can start a ripple of positivity and an impactful change.
0: If you had a dollar, what would you do with it?
2: Man, I'll tell you what I would not do is spend my time writing 443 letters.
0: ChatGPT that?
2: Yeah, I'm not doing that.
0: But if you had $1, what would you actually do with the dollar where you had to give it away? How would you use it?
2: I would give it to someone who asked for it.
0: Okay, so just hand it over?
2: Yeah.
0: All right, very good, Kenny.
1: Maybe when the grocery store person asked me if I want to make that donation at the end of my
0: purchase,
1: yes. I would fork it over.
0: Okay.
2: I'd still say no to that because I don't know where it's going.
0: Yeah, that's right. Kenny, what else you have?
1: Congratulations to Joan Alexander. She is 88 years young and she just graduated from college.
3: Sick.
2: That's great. Way to do it.
0: Does it take that long now to do that?
1: No, it doesn't. So she went to college back in the 50s and nearly finished her education degree, but she got pregnant during her time of student teaching. And at that time, you couldn't be a student teacher if you were pregnant for whatever reason. Of course, things have changed since then.
3: I know
1: but
3: the
1: of course,
3: reason.
1: What is the reason?
2: Misogyny. That's such a random thing. It only targets women.
1: Yeah. Right. So she went on to focus on raising her family. But of course, she always thought about this thing that was missing in her life. She was so close to getting her college degree and she would have been the first in her family to do so. So her daughter reached out to the University of Maine. And through conversations and research, the university discovered that Joan did fulfill the spirit of the student teaching requirement years earlier by working with preschool age children in a home-based education program. So they decided to give her the credits that she had earned and she graduated at the age of 88, one of the oldest ever to graduate from that university.
2: I don't appreciate how you put earned in quotes, Kenny. She earned that.
1: Well, yeah, I guess she didn't take the coursework.
0: Heather.
2: Yeah, but I'm just saying.
0: Do you hear what he's saying?
2: But I'm just saying, like, she earned it. She did. Did she do some homeschooling? Maybe was it her own kids? Yeah, but she still was a teacher in that setting.
0: Well, a great story. And, you know, I had a similar story. I wanted to get out of college, and I tried to use the excuse I'm pregnant with a food baby. But it didn't work. It was a different era, and that was not enough to get myself out of college. So I just had to quit, which was fine. That worked too.
2: Yeah. Kenny, they gave you a laxative, and you were fine after that, right?
0: Everything was fine.
2: Yeah.
0: Kenny, thanks for keeping us somewhat informed.
1: That's what's happening.
0: We'll be back with more of the show in a few moments, but also you can listen to our show on Alexa. Just say, Alexa, play Star 98.
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0: It's your home for all the hits. 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J-Bo, do you have any family members or people in your life, and every time you see them, they bring up the same story about you, and it's over and over and over, and they laugh about it every time, or they're excited to share it, and it's like, how many times are we going to tell this story?
1: Seriously, my cousin Monica.
0: Yeah.
1: Yeah.
0: Kenny did something genius. He's got someone. It's a family friend, Patty.
2: Yeah, Patty.
0: Every time you see Patty, she brings up this same story.
2: Yeah, she's been telling me this story quite a few times.
0: And so he did something that I really admire. He pulled out his recorder and said, you know what? Why don't you just tell it into the recorder?
1: I love it.
0: And then, you know, we'll never forget the story, right?
1: That's great.
0: And that's what you did.
3: So here's little Kenny O'Boyle.
1: You little can tell Kenny.
0: She's so excited, right?
3: Walking down the street, his mom is carrying a pie. And his mom says, can you hold the pie for me?
0: Now, without hearing this, I already know where this is going. Something tells me little Kenny messed up the pie.
3: Mm. Sure, Mom, anything for you. Takes the pie, continues to walk. Smash! There's glass all over the street.
1: Come on.
0: Oh, you dropped the whole plate and everything?
2: It just fell right out of my hands.
0: See, what
1: Kenny, what
0: I don't understand about someone like Patty, it's like, to me, this is a discouraging story, right? From your childhood. And you would want to maybe let someone forget the discouragement and the moments they've felt low.
1: Right.
0: But isn't it so like these people around us to be like, let me remind you of your horrific failure.
1: Right. Don't try too hard. You are a failure.
0: Right. Kenny, I know things are going well with your big radio show, but remember the time you dropped the pie plate? Yeah. Yeah, jerk.
3: Now we're all picking up glass. And pie, and Ken starts crying. Mom, I really wanted a piece of that pie. All right, Ken, I'll give you my slice that I had in the refrigerator.
0: It's got to be annoying, right, Kenny?
1: You weren't even mad that you dropped the pie and shattered the glass. You were mad that you couldn't get a slice of pie?
2: Yeah, my mom spent so much time working on that pie, and I was looking forward to it.
0: Do you feel bad when she brings it up? Like, what are your feelings? What made you want to record this? Like, obviously there's a little bit of frustration that this keeps coming up.
2: Yeah, I guess part of what you said earlier, maybe if I got this thing on tape and it was preserved that way, then we didn't have to keep it preserved the old-fashioned way of telling it over and over and over again.
1: Oh, no. Listen, the joy Patty gets from telling that story, you're going to hear it one more time when you see her.
0: Does Patty ever share great stories about Kenny?
2: I don't know if she remembers any of
0: those
1: stories. There's so many.
3: And happily he went off. The end.
1: The end. Closes the book.
0: You know, I'm sure Patty's a nice person, right? But the reality is that most people, whether it's intentional, even conscious, I don't know, they love to remember where we've messed up. Haven't you noticed that?
1: Yes.
2: I have an admission. So you assumed that that is some kind of childhood story, and I never corrected you on it. I was probably 30 years old when I dropped that poem.
0: Are
1: Wait,
0: you kidding
1: cried?
0: Me?
2: I am not kidding you.
0: Maybe we're

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5: Wisconsin weather.
6: Today will stay mostly sunny. We'll reach a high of 72. For tomorrow, we have a chance of an isolated pop-up storm, high 76. And then for your Father's Day, we're going to dry out and be mostly sunny with a high 73. With Storm Team 5, I'm meteorologist Tessa O'Brien.
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1: They say the holy water's watered down, and this town's lost its faith. Our colors will fade.

Good morning, Star 98. The TJ Show Father's Day is on Sunday, and what do dads really want? Well, can he hit the streets and ask that question? It's coming up a few moments away on the TJ Show.

0: Hey, we're the TJ Show on Star 98. This is the TJ Show. Kenny did a great thing. He went out on the street. He tapped random people on the shoulder to find some dads and find out, what do you really want for Father's Day? Isn't that always the big question?
1: Yes, that is a true question.
0: What do we get to make our dads happy?
2: What do dads really want for Father's Day?
3: For Father's Day, fathers just want to feel like they've done a good job on that day. It's not even about celebrating Father's Day as much as more than feeling that I've done a good job, and today is the day that all of us are recognized.
2: Yeah, so feeling recognized and appreciated.
3: Yeah, no question. And then with so many broken households.
2: Sure.
3: You have so many fathers that are raising their children the best they can, not being in a household. And so you can really, your self-esteem can be affected at times when you question whether or not you're doing a good job because you're not around. You don't see as much as you would if you were in the home. But on this day, we just want to believe that, all the tears and all of the work counts.
0: I'm glad he didn't just say socks and pencils.
1: Facts.
2: What do dads really want for Father's Day?
4: Oh, boy, that's a good question. A nice quiet day they can do their own private activity, like bike riding or...
0: Get away from the family,
5: yeah,
0: if possible.
5: Leave me alone.
2: What do dads really want for Father's Day?
6: Me, personally, it's not about the gifts. It's more about the appreciation, like just the acknowledgement of being a dad. You know what I mean? I don't need all that ties, socks, t-shirts, whatever.
0: Oh, see? There you go.
6: I just like spending time with you and just let me know I'm doing a good job.
2: And that's not too much to ask for.
6: No.
2: A little bit of recognition and appreciation.
6: Yes.
2: How do you feel about Father's Day as a holiday in general?
6: Not necessary. But, like Mother's Day, everybody goes out for mothers. But Father's Day is like, okay, we see you, but okay.
0: It's interesting he's saying that because I feel more pressure to come through on Mother's Day because my perception is that my mom would be more disappointed than my dad if I didn't think about her. Mm-hmm. But I wonder if our dads really do want the recognition. Of course they want the love
1: from us. Yeah.
0: And so it is just important that we go all out. And maybe our dads don't vocalize their emotion as much, right?
1: I agree with that. And I think from what I was in conversation with men and also reading, I think women operate in the sense of like they want to feel loved, where a man operates in the sense of wanting to feel respected. And I think appreciating a man lets him feel respected. You know, that goes together. Does that make sense?
0: Yeah.
1: So maybe we just think, because, moms are more like, what are you going to get me? Or not so much that. But the commercials also feed this thing of like, get your mom jewelry, get your mom this.
0: Right.
1: Where there aren't many commercials for Father's Day. And that bothers me because dads are a huge, important role in a child's life in the household.
0: Yeah, totally. I agree.
2: I hear you.
6: For the kids, just hug your dad and tell him you love him. Them moments are so in between sometimes. Not a lot of dads get that. And I feel like we just need that as fathers sometimes.
2: Happy Father's Day, man.
6: Happy Father's Day.
2: I hope
6: Day
2: you
6: to
2: enjoy
6: you.
2: It.
6: Thank you.
0: It's a beautiful day on the way, and we just thank you so much for turning on the TJ Show today. By the way, you can also listen to us on Alexa. Just say, Alexa, play Star 98.
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0: 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This is the TJ Show. It's Father's Day on Sunday. And Kenny hit the streets to talk about our dads.
1: What's something you got from your dad?
2: Like, ooh, something from my dad. Everything that glitters ain't always gold.
0: That's good.
2: And I took that with me and a lot of life lessons. That things that look like they're good or that they sound good, sometimes not always what they mean.
1: Do you have an example of how that lesson played out in your life?
2: I was applying for a vehicle, and the price was right at the time for me. And so I went ahead and applied for it, and they asked for, you know, an upfront payment, and that's what I did. And come to find out, it was too good to be true.
0: Oh, boy. Yep, there you go. Mm-hmm. The price is too good. My friend Phil got conned recently with a Facebook Marketplace. He was like, man, it was the best deal ever. He shows up. It was a con. Too good to be true.
3: Yeah.
2: And so that thing that my dad told me back then, when everything ain't, that glitters is not gold, that hit me. That was a major lesson for me.
1: When you said everything that glitters isn't gold, I thought you were going to say something about maybe relationships.
2: No. He told me to pick my friends and my woman like I pick my fruit at the grocery store.
1: Try before you buy?
2: Yes, sir.
0: Hey. Oh, these guys are having a nice laugh out there. Okay.
1: Nice to talk to you. Happy Father's Day. Thank
2: All
1: you for
2: right.
1: your time.
2: Thank you, man. No
1: Take
2: problem.
1: Care.
0: All right, so there you go.
1: Is there anything you got from your father?
4: Maybe, like, physical appearance.
1: Okay, yeah, that counts.
4: I guess that genetics count for something.
1: Are you happy with the genetics that were passed down?
4: Yeah, I think so. What do you think?
1: I think you're an attractive person, for sure. Your dad must be a handsome man.
4: Yes.
1: All right, well, it's nice talking
4: All
1: to
4: right,
1: you.
4: All right,
1: thank you so much for your time.
4: Have a good day.
0: Well, she did ask, Kenny, what you thought.
5: What was I supposed to say?
0: You remember that time he was on the radio talking about a woman that he interviewed, and he said this.
5: She was very attractive, by the way.
0: Very commenting.
4: Yeah.
0: You know?
5: What was I supposed to do?
0: She did ask.
5: Asked me the question. She was an attractive person. I told her.
0: What are you supposed to say?
3: You said the genetics landed well, and that's all you say.
5: Although I will say that the one from that clip that you played, she was more attractive than the one I met the other day.
0: Whoa. Can you clarify what you're saying?
5: Well, that girl who I said was more attractive, by the way, was more attractive than the girl I met on the street the other day.
0: J-Bo, can you please write that down in our logbook?
5: Allison is most attractive.
0: See, you got to put the shovel down.
3: Oh, man.
0: You know, you say this stuff, and it's not going to help you.
3: You bury the hole, and then you cover yourself up with
0: Yes,
3: dirt.
0: Kenny, just learn. Wasn't she upset when you said...
5: She was very attractive, by the way.
1: She was more upset that you just kept on pressing that button
3: No,
1: over
3: I'm sure
1: there.
3: She's more upset that you keep saying it yourself.
0: But you just said that that girl was more attractive than
3: the previous
0: stop.
3: Girl.
0: Don't talk
1: you wanted
0: anymore.
1: To know.
3: No.
0: Nobody even asked. It's like you're just making it harder for yourself. Anyway, more audio with Kenny out on the street talking about Father's Day. 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
7: Good morning, everyone. Here's your news update. The Appleton Police Department is investigating a deadly crash where a dump truck carrying sand tipped over and crushed a car at an intersection. It happened around noon Thursday. A heavy-duty tow truck was exiting northbound 441 onto East Calumet Street via the off-ramp. Police say the wrecker left the roadway and entered the median, causing the dump truck it was towing to become detached. The dump truck then rolled over and collided with a vehicle that was stopped in westbound traffic on East Calumet Street. First responders attempted to render aid to the driver of the vehicle that was struck by the dump truck. However, police said the driver succumbed to their injuries at the scene. A teenager is hospitalized with life-threatening injuries suffered during a farming accident in Sheboygan County. Thursday afternoon, emergency personnel were dispatched to Wilson Lima Road in the town of Lima. The person who called 911 said an 18-year-old male's leg was entrapped in a corn grinder inside a silo. Crews extricated the teen and was airlifted to a Milwaukee area hospital with life-threatening injuries. And the Green Bay Packers announced that cornerback Tremont Williams and offensive lineman Earl Dotson will be inducted into the Packers Hall of Fame this summer. The ceremony is set for Thursday, July 30th in the atrium. That is your news update.
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17: Wisconsin weather.
18: Today will stay mostly sunny. We'll reach a high of 72. For tomorrow, we have a chance of an isolated pop-up storm, high 76. And then for your Father's Day, we're going to dry out and be mostly sunny with a high 73. With Storm Team 5, I'm meteorologist Tessa O'Brien.

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The TJ Show, and how did one library book cause a whole investigation? Well, this has a happy ending. We'll get to it in a few moments on The TJ Show.

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1: This is the TJ Show, and our news, it sounds a little bit different around here. Our producer, Kenny, reads through every story he can find, and then he brings us the most interesting ones. Kenny, what's been happening in the world?
2: This caught my attention, an article that said screen time is both the cause and symptom of kids' bad behavior. And I think it brings up a good point. It said the more times kids spend looking at a screen, the more likely their actions and feelings didn't meet expectations for their stage in development. So they saw some problems with kids that were exposed to screen time too much. Depending on what age they were, they included anxiety, depression, hyperactivity, and aggression. The thing is, though, that these same kids that are experiencing these problems because of their screen times are often turning to screen time to cope with these issues.
1: That makes sense. Parents are like, oh, you're out of control. Here's the screen. And then it stops it. But they're going out of control because of the screen.
3: Yeah.
2: This is a vicious cycle that needs to be broken with actual education and behavior changes.
3: Yeah, that's tough.
1: I totally agree. I mean, it's so tempting to want to hit the pause button on your kid. Because kids can be very annoying.
3: Mm-hmm.
2: Yeah, I've seen that.
1: Yeah, but you've got to plow through. I mean, it's hard for me, too.
2: Yeah.
1: Because I want it to just end. But then, you know, okay, well, we're their parents, so we actually have to parent them. Kenny, what else do you have?
2: A book that was donated to the Sterling Heights Public Library in Michigan, found with a wedding photo inside of the book, like a bookmark. The volunteer who found the photo made it their mission to reunite the photo with the family it belonged to. Thankfully, the photo had a clue written on the back where the words Frank and Josephine Ruggiero.
1: Was the book about solving marriage problems?
2: No, it doesn't mention what exactly the book was, but the volunteer posted the photo and the names on Facebook, hoping somebody might recognize the couple. Eventually, they heard from Sarah. One of Sarah's friends saw the post and passed it along to her, asking if these were family members of hers, and she, of course, recognized the photo as her grandparents.
1: Oh, that's nice.
3: Oh, that's awesome.
2: Interestingly enough, her grandparents were married on September 26, 1953, in Detroit. She said that both she and her dad had never seen that exact photo
1: before.
2: Get out
1: of here.
3: Aw.
1: That's so cool.
3: Yeah, they haven't seen it because it was in the book.
2: Yeah.
3: That's why. As a bookmark.
2: And nobody knows how it wound up there, but eventually Sarah was able to coordinate with the library to get the photo back. She now plans to hang it on her wall as a great memory of her grandparents who passed away in 2020 and 2023, respectively.
1: Wow. And what a cool story, too, to have that. And yeah, we can assume that, oh, that picture must exist somewhere else. But, I mean, most of the time they don't. They're just printed out. People lose the original film or whatever it is. This reminds me of something that I've seen quite a bit. I go to a lot of estate auctions. I love them. I'm so fascinated by them. And one of the things that I don't understand is that every once in a while, you'll get a box of photos of someone else's family. And it's just all of their photos, photo albums, and people bid on them and win them. And I'm thinking, what do you do with another family's photos?
3: That's a good question. Have you ever asked someone who's won?
1: No.
2: Well, I have a photo of a random family on my refrigerator that I stole from a wall at a Ben & Jerry's in Lake George, New York.
1: Yeah, well, that's disturbing.
2: Yeah.
1: That's a rude
3: creepy
1: thing to do.
3: Mm-hmm.
2: Yeah, I just thought it was funny.
1: Yeah, it's interesting. I don't know. Maybe you know the answer if you do know the answer. Kenny, thanks for keeping us somewhat informed.
2: That's what's happening.
1: We've got more hits coming right up. It's the TJ Show on Star 98.
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0: Good morning to you, Green Bay, Northeast Wisconsin, Star 98. This is the TJ Show. Kenny's been, he was out on the street asking people about their dads as we're approaching Father's Day this Sunday, and you talk to this person.
1: Is there anything you got from your father?
2: I got this necklace, this gold necklace, when I was born, and I've had it. I've worn it every single day since. It has an animal's tooth on the inside of it.
0: Whoa. That's cool.
3: That's cool.
1: Oh, wow. What kind of animal?
2: I have a boar. My brother has a tiger's tooth in it.
0: Huh. What would you rather have, the boar or the tiger?
3: I don't know. They're both pretty dope.
1: Well, that's awesome. I'm glad you have that. And you wear that to this very day.
2: Every single day. Yes. It's with me for life.
1: Mm. Is there anything that you got from your father?
4: Actually, what I have from my dad, he was in World War II on Normandy Beach.
1: Wow.
4: And he survived. He was left for dead there. We have his army jacket.
1: Wow.
4: And a lot of memorabilia that he had from that, but a lot of personal memories and love, for sure.
0: That's cool.
3: That's super cool.
0: I think of when I was about, 7 years old, I found a pocket knife from Switzerland in my dad's desk, and I asked him if I could have it, and he said, sure. And that was my first pocket
3: knife. That's awesome.
0: Yeah, and I still use it today.
3: Love that.
1: Were there any sayings that he said that you find yourself still using to this day? I know my dad has a ton of them.
4: Well, something he would say to me is, I love you, doll. He always would say that. So one day I'm going to get a tattoo of that on me where he always would say that to us.
1: I love you, doll. And you'll have that memory forever on your
4: forever.
1: Skin.
4: Yep.
0: That's really sweet. This feels good, Kenny.
5: Yeah.
0: Good job.
1: What's something you got from your father?
6: I don't know. My dad, all he does is like smoke weed and chill. So I guess I learned that from him.
0: All right. Well, listen, everyone has their different relationships. And, you know, if that was your situation, obviously we don't have to stay that way. We could choose to change the trajectory. If we want. So however you're celebrating this weekend, whether you are celebrating, whether you're not celebrating, or maybe you recently lost your dad. We hope you have an amazing weekend with the people that you love. By the way, if you're only catching a very small portion of our show, sometimes maybe, or maybe you're driving to work and it's a very short drive, or you're driving home from work, whatever it may be, you can catch a whole lot more of what we do by simply typing in the TJ Show wherever you listen to podcasts. 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

0: Good morning, Star 98. This is the TJ Show. J-Bo, I'm a big fan of our producer, Heather. How do you feel about her?
1: Me too. I love her to bits.
2: Guys, stop.
0: And she mentions these little bits of information about her life in passing.
1: Yeah.
0: And I sometimes get this feeling like, oh, it probably shouldn't be that way, like in her relationship. But how do you tell someone you work with, like, oh, maybe you could do things a little bit differently in your relationship? It's touchy ground,
1: that
0: right?
1: That person has to be open to receiving that. Yeah.
2: I mean, I'm right here. You guys see.
0: I'm just talking to J-Bo.
2: Oh, okay. Sorry.
0: Yeah. It's tough.
1: It is tough. Yeah.
0: And the latest incident happened last week where she said that she's been keeping stories from her husband that she's, let's just call it what it is. She lied by not sharing very important information.
1: I like how you say she's keeping stories. I say she's keeping secrets. That's what they are.
0: Yes, exactly. And I guess something in this discussion, because it did come up, and we sort of were like, really?
1: Yeah.
0: You sure you want to be in a relationship where you're keeping secrets?
1: Yeah.
0: From your person that you're supposed to trust the most? And I guess something in you felt like, yeah, maybe it is time to admit what you haven't been talking to your husband about for years now.
2: Yeah. Well, I just feel like sometimes, like, why, if everything's okay and the secret or story turns out to be okay, why bother Lewis with the information? You know what I mean? I don't want to upset him everything's okay.
0: So why did you sit down with two microphones and decide to tell your husband, Lewis, on tape what you've been keeping from him for years?
2: Because I do feel like after, you know, being in a relationship for 10 years, we really shouldn't have secrets. We should tell each other everything for the most part, you know what I mean?
0: Yeah. Had we had somewhat of a strange reaction to you sharing this, do you think you would have ever brought it up with him?
2: Probably not, no.
0: Yeah.
2: No.
0: Well, no. Here it is. You want to hear it?
2: Oh, yes.
3: Hi.
2: There are a couple things that I haven't been honest with you.
3: I see.
2: Years ago, we were living with your parents and stuff, when I said, oh, I have to go into the city for a work thing, so I'm going to stay at Dawn's. Our friend Dawn has a apartment near the city, and it's just easier to stay at her place when I go into the city for things. But it turns out I didn't really have a work thing, but I just wanted to stay there because, you know, I wanted just some, you know, time away from, like, you know, living with your parents, and, like, you know, the house gets kind of loud and I just needed a little bit of alone time. So I worked from Dawn's house and I went into the city a little bit by myself.
3: So you lied to me.
0: You would tell him you have all this work to do in town,
2: yeah,
0: and really you're just going to hang out with your friends.
2: Yeah, or just to be by myself. Like, sometimes she wouldn't even be there, and I would just go stay at her apartment.
1: Oh, my God.
2: Yeah.
1: I guess.
3: Yeah. Uh-huh.
2: But I just wanted to let you know, so now it's out in the open.
0: How many years ago was this?
2: Not that long ago. Maybe, like, last year.
0: Oh.
2: Yeah, not that long ago.
3: What am I supposed to do with this information now?
2: I don't know. Just have it. I didn't want to keep these secrets from you anymore.
3: Sure.
2: I think you should know.
3: Right. Uh-huh. Uh-huh.
2: I love you.
3: I love you, too.
1: Aww.
3: Yeah.
0: Do you feel better?
2: I mean, I guess I feel a little better. I don't know if Lewis does.
3: Sure, right. Uh-huh. Uh-huh.
0: Do you like the idea of having these types of discussions? Because you never really talked about anything serious with your husband until, like, recently.
2: Yeah, no, we haven't really had, like, deep conversations. I mean, stuff like this just doesn't come up unless you bring it up, I guess.
1: Right. Yeah.
2: And you have to bring it up. And I actually do feel better talking about these things, because I think we should be.
3: Sure, right. Uh-huh.
0: Well, I think you're doing a fine job, Heather.
2: Thank you.
0: It's your home for all the hits. We are Star 98.
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0: 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This is the TJ Show. J-Bo, you ever find yourself in Reddit looking at all the different conversations going on there?
1: Every once in a while, yeah. It's fun.
0: This is an interesting one that came up. 8 things that we hated as kids that we now love as adults. And everyone's commenting on that. I mean, do people just spend time commenting on this all day long?
1: Yeah.
0: They all want to share their thoughts.
1: Let's call it a forum. It's a community group online, you know?
0: Yeah, and as much as I can't stand that, there's so much time wasted there. Then I was thinking, well, yeah, that's a good question. Mm-hmm. What is it? For me, I mean, definitely coffee. I couldn't stand the smell of it. I didn't like it when I was a kid. I would smell the teacher's breath. You know, I remember the guy who had the worst coffee breath, and I was like, I would never drink that. And now I'm like the biggest coffee fan, and I wonder, am I that person now with coffee breath?
1: I don't know about you, bro. Being Puerto Rican, coffee was like a staple in my household, and my abuelita, she would give me coffee as young as 2 years old. So it was like in my blood. So coffee was definitely something I loved. I can't believe you didn't like it.
0: Now I know. I was wrong as a little kid. You had it figured out, J-Bo. Well,
1: yeah.
0: What's the thing that comes to mind with you?
1: Yo, I love being home. I hated being home when I was growing up. My grandmother used to always tell me I was la pata suelta, which means that you had a loose leg. You're always out in the streets. Growing up, I would be out in the streets with my friends, riding around, listening to music. Now I love being home. My friends call me, let's go out. I'm like, for what? Every time you leave the house, you got to pay for something. It's expensive. You got to deal with people's attitudes. People can't drive. You know, you think everybody can't drive but yourself. So I'm like, I'd rather stay home. I love being home.
0: Yeah, why do you want to run out? You got this great place.
1: To spend more money, no. Put the AC on. If I'm thirsty, drink some water. You got juice in the fridge.
0: What about you, Kenny?
2: You know, I was thinking about this, going to a home improvement store like a Lowe's or a Home Depot.
0: So boring as a kid.
2: I used to hate it as a kid, but now I'm fascinated by that place.
0: Yeah.
2: Mm-hmm. I don't know what it is about it.
1: Well, and the smell of it, too, like the wood.
0: It's so fresh and woody.
1: Yeah.
0: And there's, you know what I like about it now? Because I agree with you. I used to hate, my dad's a contractor. I would hate when he dragged me along there. Now there's so much potential. You walk in, you go, what can you do? What can you build?
1: You can see things. Yeah,
0: yes.
1: It's like vision, having vision to see things, yeah.
2: When my dad would say, all right, son, get in the car. We're going to Home Depot. I would be kicking and screaming into that car. But now, hey, old man, I'll go to Home Depot with you. Let's go look at some 2x4s.
0: My kids actually ask me to go to Lowe's now.
2: Okay.
0: Because... And I don't remember this as a kid, but now they have, like, especially around the holidays, these big elaborate setups with Christmas trees.
2: Oh,
0: and
2: yeah.
0: So it becomes now a destination. They want to go there.
2: Take pictures.
0: Yeah, yes, producer Heather. What did you hate as a kid? Now you love it as an adult.
3: Yeah, for me, it's beer, for sure.
4: Oh, yeah?
0: Why did you have beer as a kid?
3: Well, my dad, when I was little, I'd be like, oh, can I have a sip of your beer? And of course, he'd oblige, and I'd be like, oh, it's so gross, but that's definitely changed. I love beer now.
0: Your dad would be proud. This is the TJ Show. By the way, if you miss any part of our show, or maybe you only catch a little moment of it, go find our podcast. All you have to do is search for the TJ Show wherever you listen to podcasts. 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
7: Good morning, everyone. Here's your news update. The Appleton Police Department is investigating a deadly crash where a dump truck carrying sand tipped over and crushed a car at an intersection. It happened around noon Thursday. A heavy-duty tow truck was exiting northbound 441 onto East Calumet Street via the off-ramp. Police say the wrecker left the roadway and entered the median, causing the dump truck it was towing to become detached. The dump truck then rolled over and collided with a vehicle that was stopped in westbound traffic on East Calumet Street. First responders attempted to render aid to the driver of the vehicle that was struck by the dump truck. However, police said the driver succumbed to their injuries at the scene. A teenager is hospitalized with life-threatening injuries suffered during a farming accident in Sheboygan County. Thursday afternoon, emergency personnel were dispatched to Wilson Lima Road in the town of Lima. The person who called 911 said an 18-year-old male's leg was entrapped in a corn grinder inside a silo. Crews extricated the teen and was airlifted to a Milwaukee area hospital with life-threatening injuries. And the Green Bay Packers announced that cornerback Tremont Williams and offensive lineman Earl Dotson will be inducted into the Packers Hall of Fame this summer. The ceremony is set for Thursday, July 30th in the atrium. That is your news update.
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19: Wisconsin weather.
20: Today will stay mostly sunny. We'll reach a high of 72. For tomorrow, we have a chance of an isolated pop-up storm, high 76. And then for your Father's Day, we're going to dry out and be mostly sunny with a high 73. With Storm Team 5, I'm meteorologist Tessa O'Brien.

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1: This is the TJ Show, our news. It sounds a little bit different around here. Kenny reads through every story he can find, and then he brings us the most interesting ones. Kenny, what's been happening in the world?
2: Do the letters GRWM mean anything?
3: Oh, it's Get Ready With Me.
2: Get Ready With Me.
1: Oh, cool. Yeah.
2: Exactly.
1: Oh, so you're so hip.
3: I waste my time on Instagram.
2: Well, they're a very popular category of social media videos, and oftentimes they feature young teenage girls showing their skincare regimen. UPI did a feature about this and the potential dangers, and one video showed a teenage girl applying 14 different beauty products to her face. Altogether, those products cost about $350.
1: Oh my goodness.
4: Who's and buying that?
2: In this video, she says, "This is what my skin looks like. It's very glowy right now. I love it. But also, I just had some allergic reaction to something I tried, so ignore how red my face is." And then her face in the video continues to get red and irritated. She continues, "I don't know what's happening, but anybody knows how to get it to stop burning would be greatly appreciated because it actually hurts a lot." And this video is the perfect example of why this style of video can be dangerous. Researchers found that the top viewed videos in this category contain an average of 11 potentially irritating active ingredients.
4: I would say this. I do believe in taking care of your skin and hydrating, moisturizing, cleansing, all that stuff. I also know, when I was a teenager, that was the least of my worries because, first of all, you're still growing hormonally. You're going to have acne. You're going to have those things. So if you are spending this much money as a teen on facial stuff, like, just allow yourself to grow up. You don't just cleanse in the shower, moisturize when you get out. That's it. Keep it simple. Don't add all these extra things because it will affect your skin. It will affect how your skin develops over time.
1: Yeah, it's really sad. Kenny, what else do you have?
2: I think we may have identified the luckiest man in the world, and he lives in Alberta, Canada. Won the lottery for the fourth time. Four big lottery jackpots totaling $2.5 million in less than 9 months.
1: How does that happen?
2: It's incredible to think because apparently for just one of these lotto drawings, the chances are 1 in 33,294,800.
4: They may want to redo the math because those chances are wrong.
1: Well, it's making me want to play. I'm like, wait a minute, what? Four times? That's bizarre.
2: Absolutely. This guy says, "I know the odds are astronomical. I don't think it'll happen again, but I'll still keep buying tickets."
1: Well, he's got the money to play.
2: Sirkin says he's been participating in the lottery since it launched in Canada in 1982. He enjoys the simple pleasure of playing. He said, "You check your ticket, and if you win, you're happy. If you don't, you can always try again." He said, "I'm a cancer survivor, and I'm retired, so I'm just grateful for all of it."
4: Well, I'm happy for him.
2: Congratulations, David.
1: Yeah, I guess it's so weird the way these odds work. Like, since 1982, and he didn't win a lot. But now on the back end of his lottery career, pretty good stats.
4: Yeah.
1: But I guess if you put it together over all those years.
2: Yeah, I mean, it's all just random chance. Hypothetically, if we flipped a coin 20 times, it could land on heads all 20 times. It could happen.
1: All right.
2: You gotta be in it to win it, right?
1: Kenny, thank you for keeping us somewhat informed.
2: That's what's happening.
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0: 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This is the TJ Show, and look at that, another week of radio. We are so grateful to be on your radio. Thank you for being here with us. One of the things that we like to mention is a lot of what we do here winds up on our daily podcast. Why does that matter? First of all, I just, for the record, I love that you're here at the radio first. This is my favorite place to be. But the cool thing about the podcast is if you want more of the show, maybe you're only catching a tiny portion of it, you can catch up on what you missed by going to follow it, the TJ Show, wherever you listen to podcasts. 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Why are they on the radio? Why are they talking to all these callers that are calling in? 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J-Bo, we'll start with you. 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
1: This is from Wednesday Shows. TJ's daughter had a scary run-in with a conch on the beach.
0: Well, this is a very frightening-looking animal. It's big shell, like Little Mermaid style, and it's like a super-sized clam inside of the shell. There were hundreds of these conch shells, and I couldn't believe—I've never seen anything like it. It was so bizarre, but my kids picked it up. And by the time I got to the beach, everyone was convinced they had to go to the emergency room. Guess yep. who's to blame on that one? You'll hear it in Wednesday's podcast episode. Kenny, what about you?
2: I thought it was pretty cool. Yesterday, I got to introduce you to an old high school friend of mine, Kate. She called in to talk about our 20th high school reunion.
0: Oh, yeah. Well, it was an example of Kenny sort of celebrating someone else's failure. We had to iron it out. We did talk to Kate.
2: Yes.
0: And she was great, by the way.
2: She's a lovely gal.
0: Sounds like you had some cool friends in high school, and we confirmed something about Kenny in high school, which I was very pleased with.
2: Thank you. So was I.
0: Glad
1: Kenny was a little nervous, but she confirmed.
0: Yeah, glad yes. to hear that. Search for the TJ Show wherever you listen to podcasts. Heather, where would you push someone to?
1: I think this is also Wednesday. We got a little look inside what it's like to be the son of a nervous mother. We looked at TJ's DMs from his mom, and they were shocking.
0: It's been consistent and for years.
1: Right.
0: You'd think, and this is why I had to stop opening my DMs for my mom. You would think the world is ending just from opening these DMs. You can find that on Wednesday's show.
1: Wednesday's show.
0: Okay, very good. And then I would push you to Monday's show. I almost got fined.

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98.5 Star 98. We thought it was over, but time and time again, we're reminded that patience is a virtue. The Main Street Bridge will be closed for one more week. It was supposed to open tomorrow. They need a little more time for structural repairs and maintenance, so the bridge is now expected to be closed through June 25th. So hold on tight and have that detour ready.

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16: Wisconsin weather. Today will stay mostly sunny. We'll reach a high of 72. For tomorrow, we have a chance of an isolated pop-up storm, high 76. And then for your Father's Day, we're going to dry out and be mostly sunny with a high 73. With Storm Team 5, I'm meteorologist Tessa O'Brien.

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1: Hi, it's Gracie Abrams with my new song, Hit the Wall. 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
0: Gracie Abrams on maintaining intimacy in her songwriting while pushing for a bigger pop stage.
1: In terms of balancing intimacy in songwriting and also hoping that they translate into bigger rooms as we tour them, I think is an exciting thing to consider. And, you know, I've been very lucky to learn from the artists that I grew up admiring who have done stadium tours, and I feel have written some of the most personal, intimate songs I've ever heard, you know, and they've done it so successfully, I think. And it's not about anything other than, like, you personally connecting to the music. I think if you are, then the people around you very well might. So, you know, I'm lucky to feel very connected to my audience, and I know that they show up to our shows, you know, ready to feel that kind of connection. So they do a lot of the heavy lifting, I suppose, in that regard. And I just do my best every night to be as present as I possibly can so that we're all grounded in the same thing together.

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20: Wisconsin weather. Today will stay mostly sunny. We'll reach a high of 72. For tomorrow, we have a chance of an isolated pop-up storm, high 76. And then for your Father's Day, we're going to dry out and be mostly sunny with a high 73. With Storm Team 5, I'm meteorologist Tessa O'Brien.

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give the satisfaction asking how you're doing now. 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
2: 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How does that sound?
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0: 98.5 Star 98. Michael Franti and Spearhead. That is Say Hey, I Love You. Those guys were at the Epic Event Center about a year or so ago and just tore the place up. It was so good, man. I just love that kind of reggae backbeat stuff. It is Jimmy. It sounds like summer because it is on your summer fun station on a Friday. Hope you got some big plans here for the weekend. Heading into the Dad's Day weekend with some good dad bod songs. Yeah, anyway, we got them for you all weekend long on Star
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22: Wisconsin weather.
0: All righty, that star forecast here. Well, the outlook for tonight, we're going to get down to about 53 after a daytime high today of 75. Feeling good on your Friday. How about tomorrow? 74 and sunshine? Okay. Father's Day's on Sunday, right? 71. A partly sunny for Dad. We're your home for all the hits and a TJ show. Wake up with TJ and have some fun. We've got them weekday mornings 5 to 9.

rattling your ground. Karma's on your scent like a bounty hunter. Karma's gonna track you down, step by step from town to town. Sweet like justice, karma is a queen. Karma takes all my friends to the summit. Karma is the guy on the screen.

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You pick the songs, we play it. 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

0: 98.5 Star 98, my happy ending. It's Avril Lavigne with Jimmy. And tell you what, we're going to have some fun a week from tonight. Jessica and Nina was the big winner of the backyard cookout for June. So I'm going to show up with a brand new Weber Spirit gas grill from the Home Depot. And I'm going to be grilling on that. You know what I'm going to be grilling? A bunch of brats and burgers from Festival. Yeah, she's going to get the party from Festival for up to 25. Next Friday night's going to be awesome. All right, coming up, more great star music. Going to hear from Raven Lene with Love Me Not. Latest from Olivia Rodrigo and a whole lot more on the way.
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1: Hi, it's Gracie Abrams with my new song, Hit the Wall. 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
0: Gracie Abrams on the process of building her new album.
1: The process of building out this album was pretty exciting because there were all versions of starts for each of the songs. Some began with lyrics, some with melodies, and some with a very obvious feeling that, you know, for the first time in a while, I had the room being off tour to take, you know, the time to look at. So the process varied, which I sometimes get frustrated with in real time because, you know, you sometimes wish there could be a formula that always worked for you, but it's the unpredictability of making anything ever that really, I think, is what I love most in the end. You know, the road, looking back on the road that it took to get to a song feeling whole.

0: That was Gracie Abrams' Hit the Wall. It's Your Music Plus.
1: Yeah, plus a lot of chances to win some cool stuff. All right, so today is the last day that you can qualify to go see Doja Cat in the U.S. tour city of your choice. I've got two more shots at it for you. 2 o'clock and 4 o'clock. So stick around this afternoon and we can fly you off to see Doja Cat. How cool would that be? Yeah. It's Star 98.
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20: Wisconsin weather.
1: Hey, our Star forecast going to be sunny at 75 today. Yes. Overnight low tonight about 52. Get a bonfire, it'll feel just about perfect. Tomorrow a little cooler, but still pretty nice. Low 70s and then about 71 on Sunday as we get into the Father's Day weekend. We're your home for all the hits and the TJ Show. 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

0: 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Hey, she's Sabrina Carpenter, superstar in feather. All right, I'm Jimmy, and we're just a couple of minutes away from that national text keyword that could earn you that trip to go hang out with Doja Cat. Ooh, round trip airfare. And want to mention that she's got her Ma V VIP lounge. And if you win this trip, you get access to it. So a lot of fun stuff, okay? Keep a listening. Coming up within 10 minutes.
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0: 98.5, Star 98, Ella Langley, this afternoon with Jimmy. All right, today's the final day. You get a chance to win this trip to go see Doja Cat in the U.S. tour city of your choice. And our second to the last keyword, national text keyword this hour is impact. I-M-P-A-C-T. 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
1: This is.
2: How would you like to have a big party?
1: Oh my gosh, that would be amazing.
2: You got it! We have selected you as the grand prize winner, and you are going to get that Weber Spirit Gas Grill courtesy of the Home Depot. 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How does that sound?
1: That is amazing. I'm so excited.
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0: 98. Yay, a little workday flashback from the Goo Goo Dolls. It's Broadway. Broadway's dark tonight. It is Jimmy. All right, so you get to pick the bright lights wherever you want to go see Doja Cat. Their concerts are amazing. And you have a chance to fly away, you and a bestie, to go see it in whatever U.S. tour city you want to go to. But first, you got to grab your phone and text the national text keyword. This hour, that word is impact. I-M-P-A-C-T. 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

0: 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It's Rain, Where's My Husband? Might be this weekend saying, Where's My Dad? Oh, for those of us that are young dads, at least young at heart dads, we want to get out there and have some fun. Throw the football around a little bit. Maybe fire up the grill. You know what? Sometimes just hanging out on the patio is a good thing. And I got a little patio story for you. I freshly stained it. Now, I'm not a big time DIY guy, but went out and got my deck was kind of redone last fall, and I had to stain it this spring. So I stained it a couple of weeks ago, and then I stained it again on Sunday, so it's going to be perfect. Last Sunday, so it's going to be perfect to get out there and break that bad boy in. Not break it, break it in and have some fun. Anyway, however you choose to spend Father's Day weekend with Dad, do it.
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0: Wisconsin weather. All right, got ourselves a pretty nice day today. Get up to 75 with lots of sunshine. Overnight low tonight's going to dip into the 50s. A little cool. But tomorrow's still nice. Tomorrow's high about 74. A little cooler on Sunday. Sunday's high 71. But sunshine mixed with clouds both days of the weekend. 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

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It's Huntrix with Jimmy. All right, hey, we got a big blood drive. We need your blood. I'm going to tell you about this coming up in two songs. Keep it here on Star.

0: 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We don't want you to die, Jungkook. 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Yes, and we've got a big blood drive coming up here. 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Those that come on out here, you can check it out. 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

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Oh my goodness, we are so close to the Dance Day weekend. 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

98.5 Star 98 Cruel Summer. What? Gonna be the summer of the big wedding, Taylor. Can't be cruel. It's gotta be good. Here's Alex Warren on Star 98.

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1: Hey, our star forecast here looks pretty nice through Father's Day weekend. We're talking about dipping out of the mid-50s tonight after a beautiful mid-70s kind of day today. Tomorrow's high about 74 with lots of sunshine. Sunday, 71 and sun. Okay, mixed with some clouds. That's doable. Get outside and have some fun with Dad. We're your home for all the hits in the TJ Show. 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

0: 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How about that for a flashback? We got your songs. We got your variety. That's Lifehouse and Hanging by a Moment. All right, it's Jimmy. We're just a couple of minutes away from kicking off the Dad's Day weekend. You get to pick the song to kick it off. We've got Big Girls Don't Cry by Fergie. We got Bay on Say with Single Ladies. And, of course, how about What Lovers Do? Maroon 5. You voted. Star98.net. Whichever song gets the most votes, that's what I'm going to play here in just a couple of minutes. All right, your last chance. This is it. Grab your phone if you want to go see Doja Cat this summer in the U.S. tour city of your choice. Grab your phone. Text SPARK. S-P-A-R-K. SPARK. If you text the word SPARK to 95819, you could win that trip.
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7: A better life with Dr. Sanjay Gupta.
19: Heart disease is still the leading cause of death here in the United States and around the world. But what if there was something you could do earlier in life to reduce the odds of becoming a statistic? Well, here in the United States, tens of millions of adults already take a statin to lower their cholesterol. But new guidance put out by the American College of Cardiology and the American Heart Association now emphasize that treating high cholesterol sooner could significantly reduce a person's lifetime risk of heart attack or stroke. How early are we talking? In your 30s, believe it or not. Of course, you need to talk to your doctor about whether statins are right for you, but you should know that the evidence is really starting to stack up that shows the earlier you get a jump on reducing lifelong exposure to plaque-causing lipids and lipoproteins, the better the odds are going to be for you. Make sure you get your cholesterol checked. That's the first step. I'm Dr. Sanjay Gupta, helping you live a better life.
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hate to give the satisfaction asking how you're doing now. 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

0: 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It's 5 o'clock somewhere, right? Right here, right now. 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

0: 98.5 Star 98 American Girls. It's Harry Styles. All right, so who's getting excited about America's 250th birthday? We're just a couple of weeks away. I know we got to take care of Dad this weekend, Father's Day weekend. Then next weekend is kind of a weekend. And then we got the 4th of July weekend right after that. I got to start thinking about what kind of fireworks I want to get. I know the big fireworks that happen in Oneida are next weekend, which is awesome. They got the big powwow weekend. I love to see. I live in Howard, so I always get to hear them. And then I run out in the yard and the trees are too big to see them. So I listen to the fireworks. How about that? We're your home for all the hits and summer fun.
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0: The star forecast here. It looks like we're going to get down to the mid-50s tonight. Tomorrow, right back up to the 74, 75. Sunshine, kind of like today. Maybe a couple of more clouds. And it looks like a little bit cooler, just a little bit. 71 for the high with sun and clouds mixed for Father's Day. 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

98.5 Star 98 Paris. Oh, yes, an old friend of mine was in Paris for a wedding. I saw it on Facebook. I'm like, dude, you went to Paris for a wedding? That's awesome. Here comes Posty Morgan. I had some help. 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

0: 98.5, Star 98. Her name is Sienna Spiro. That is Die on This Hill. It's Jimmy. Hey, we're into the Father's Day weekend. You got some fun plan for Dad. My dad's no longer with me, but we did bond a lot fishing. So I always think about him a lot when I go fishing. I'm going to go fishing here in a couple of weeks. And I'll be doing that over the weekend, just thinking about him. So spend some quality time with Dad if Dad is still around. If you're a dad, oh, yeah, get the kids, sit them on your lap. Even if they're in their 20s, just say, hey, how you doing? Have a little fun. Throw the football around or whatever makes you guys happy. Enjoy it. It's Star 98.
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0: 101.5 Star 98 Opalite. It's Taylor with Jimmy. All right, so we're exactly 1 week away from the big cookout. Yes, congratulations to Jessica and Nina. She was the big winner of Backyard Cookout number one this summer. She's going to get that Weber Spirit Grill. We're going to hook her up with that next week. And then next Friday night, I am going to be doing the grilling of all this awesome food, the brats and the burgers from Festival Foods. And we're going to have one big party. Got a couple more of these coming up yet this summer. So keep it on your summer fun station. The next one could be at your house.
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28: Wisconsin weather.
0: Hey, that star forecast looks okay for the weekend. I mean, we're probably not going to sweat unless we're mowing the lawn or something we shouldn't do, right, Dance? Not this weekend. Maybe tomorrow, but not on Sunday. In any case, get down to the mid-50s tonight. Tomorrow's high about 74, 71 for the high on Sunday. Mixture of sun and clouds, too, by the way. 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

It's an illusion. You got Jimmy. All right, the weekend is here. Feeling weekend vibes with the ladies. Kelly Clarkson, Breakaway, the OG at American Idol. 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

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Yeah, that's the weekend. 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

0: 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She's Ella Langley, and that is Choosing Texas. All right, it's Jimmy making way for 30 minutes commercial-free Star music. 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Yes, it is. 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And I'm going to catch you again later on the weekend. 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